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2: Josephine Asher with the top stories. Apple has showcased its new child safety features to Anthony Albanese during his visit to the tech giant's headquarters in Silicon Valley. The Prime Minister is on a one-week visit to the US, which includes attending the United Nations General Assembly, where online safety and the rapid rise of artificial intelligence will be among the key themes. Apple's new safety features were partly inspired by Australia's teen social media ban. Mr. Albanese says his government is leading the way in online safety. Three women have died in what police believe are domestic violence-related incidents in New South Wales over the space of 12 hours. A 47-year-old man has been charged with the stabbing murder of a woman in her 90s at a unit in Bondi Beach yesterday. Two men have been arrested after a 23-year-old woman was fatally stabbed at a home in Wagga Wagga yesterday. And in the state's north, the body of a woman believed to be in her 70s was found at a property in Mole River overnight. A 37-year-old man has been arrested. And protesters have turned out in the US city of Philadelphia as Ed Sheeran prepares to play his first show after rapper Macklemore was dropped from his tour over pro-Palestinian comments made on stage. The tour has become a flashpoint over Gaza and free speech after the rapper called for a free Palestine on stage earlier this month. Ed Sheeran's concert has been delayed as he has been left without a support act after four of them quit in solidarity with Macklemore. For more news at any time, you can follow the ABC Top Stories podcast.
3: قواعد جديدة دخلت حيز التنفيذ في المنشآت التي تبيع الأغذية أو تتداولها. على المنشآت التي تنتج 4000 لتر من النفايات أسبوعياً، أي ما يوازي حاويتين كبيرتين من النفايات أو أكثر، أن تفصل نفايات الطعام عن النفايات العامة للحد من النفايات التي ترسل إلى المكبات وخفض الانبعاثات. اعرفوا ما يجب على منشآتكم فعله. ابحثوا اليوم عن Food Waste New South Wales، مبادرة من حكومة نيو ساوث ويلز.
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4: Chelsea Hetherington with the top stories. Apple has showcased its new child safety features to Anthony Albanese during his visit to the tech giant's headquarters in Silicon Valley. The Prime Minister is on a one-week visit to the US, which includes attending the United Nations General Assembly, where online safety and the rapid rise of artificial intelligence will be among the key themes. Apple's new safety features were partly inspired by Australia's teen social media ban. Mr. Albanese says his government is leading the way in online safety. British pop star Ed Sheeran has addressed the controversy over the

dropping of rapper Macklemore from his US tour over pro-Palestinian comments made on stage. Speaking in a stadium in the US city of Philadelphia, he said the Hamas October 7 attack on Israel was horrific and compounded centuries of Jewish pain, and what is happening in Gaza is catastrophic, unjustifiable, and disproportionate. He says the scale of devastation and loss of civilian lives has been heartbreaking. Reporters from three major news organizations, CNN, MS Now, and Politico, have been denied access to the White House a day after US President Donald Trump announced they were banned. White House reporters from CNN and MS Now went live to report they'd been turned away and their press badges deactivated after arriving at the White House. A short time later, Politico confirmed its reporter was also denied entry and had her press badge confiscated. All three networks are hinting at legal action. ABC News.

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2: Chelsea Hetherington with the top stories. Apple has showcased its new child safety features to Anthony Albanese during his visit to the tech giant's headquarters in Silicon Valley. The Prime Minister is on a one-week visit to the US, which includes attending the United Nations General Assembly, where online safety and the rapid rise of artificial intelligence will be among the key themes. Apple's new safety features were partly inspired by Australia's teen social media ban. Mr. Albanese says his government is leading the way in online safety. British pop star Ed Sheeran has addressed the controversy over the dropping of rapper Macklemore from his US tour over pro-Palestinian comments made on stage. Speaking in a stadium in the US city of Philadelphia, he said the Hamas October 7 attack on Israel was horrific and compounded centuries of Jewish pain, and what is happening in Gaza is catastrophic, unjustifiable, and disproportionate. He says the scale of devastation and loss of civilian lives has been heartbreaking. Reporters from three major news organisations, CNN, MS Now and Politico, have been denied access to the White House a day after US President Donald Trump announced they were banned. White House reporters from CNN and MS Now went live to report they'd been turned away and their press badges deactivated after arriving at the White House. A short time later, Politico confirmed its reporter was also denied entry and had her press badge confiscated. All three networks are hinting at legal action. ABC News.
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2: Chelsea Hetherington with the top stories. Apple has showcased its new child safety features to Anthony Albanese during his visit to the tech giant's headquarters in Silicon Valley. The Prime Minister is on a one-week visit to the US, which includes attending the United Nations General Assembly, where online safety and the rapid rise of artificial intelligence will be among the key themes. Apple's new safety features were partly inspired by Australia's teen social media ban. Mr. Albanese says his government is leading the way in online safety. British pop star Ed Sheeran has addressed the controversy over the dropping of rapper Macklemore from his US tour over pro-Palestinian comments made on stage. Speaking in a stadium in the US city of Philadelphia, he said the Hamas October 7 attack on Israel was horrific and compounded centuries of Jewish pain, and what is happening in Gaza is catastrophic, unjustifiable, and disproportionate. He says the scale of devastation and loss of civilian lives has been heartbreaking. Reporters from three major news organisations, CNN, MS Now and Politico, have been denied access to the White House a day after US President Donald Trump announced they were banned. White House reporters from CNN and MS Now went live to report they'd been turned away and their press badges deactivated after arriving at the White House. A short time later, Politico confirmed its reporter was also denied entry and had her press badge confiscated. All three networks are hinting at legal action. ABC News.

0: قناة الملكوت متاحة الآن على تطبيق مايسات جو. قناة الملكوت قناة مسيحية تقدم الكتاب المقدس بأمانة من خلال برامجها الروحية المتنوعة. تابعونا اليوم على مايسات جو أو kingdomsat.com. 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
7: Chelsea Hetherington with the top stories. Anthony Albanese says Australia has a strong case for a temporary seat on the United Nations Security Council. The Prime Minister will use a visit to the UN this week to try and build support for Australia's bid for a seat in 2029. Australia last held a temporary seat on the UN Security Council in 2013. Mr. Albanese says while the Security Council is in need of reform to make it more effective, it is worth being a part of. The Federal Opposition has released a new fuel policy, which it says will cut the cost of petrol every time it climbs too high. Under the proposal, the fuel excise will be halved whenever the two-week average global oil price reaches $100 a barrel. Opposition leader Angus Taylor says the proposal would be funded by revenue raised from cigarettes, under the coalition's separate plan to cut the tobacco excise. The NATO military alliance has welcomed a deal between America and Denmark on Greenland. US President Donald Trump says the agreement would grant the United States permanent control over security on the semi-autonomous Danish territory. The deal is expected to be signed at this week's UN General Assembly. NATO Military Committee Chair Giuseppe Carvo Dragoni says it will help stabilize the region. ABC News.

0: يمضي وأحاديث الناس تمضي. فهل سمعت بشخص ربح سباقا وهو ينظر خلفه؟ أكيد لا. Crunching out the killer cuts with no limits. I'm done following the rules. No limits. Okay. Maximum music. New MD music. No boundaries. No rules. What the 2ME, no limits. ABC News Update. 2ME Australia.
1: ABC News. Chelsea Hetherington with the top stories. Anthony Albanese says Australia has a strong case for a temporary seat on the United Nations Security Council. The Prime Minister will use a visit to the UN this week to try and build support for Australia's bid for a seat in 2029. Australia last held a temporary seat on the UN Security Council in 2013. Mr. Albanese says while the Security Council is in need of reform to make it more effective, it is worth being a part of. The federal opposition has released a new fuel policy, which it says will cut the cost of petrol every time it climbs too high. Under the proposal, the fuel excise will be halved whenever the two-week average global oil price reaches $100 a barrel. Opposition leader Angus Taylor says the proposal would be funded by revenue raised from cigarettes, under the coalition's separate plan to cut the tobacco excise. The NATO military alliance has welcomed a deal between America and Denmark on Greenland. US President Donald Trump says the agreement would grant the United States permanent control over security on the semi-autonomous Danish territory. The deal is expected to be signed at this week's UN General Assembly. NATO Military Committee Chair Giuseppe Carvo Dragoni says it will help stabilise the region. ABC News.
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1: This is ABC News. I'm Sam Wilkinson. The Prime Minister says he believes Australia has a strong chance at winning a seat on the UN Security Council due to its strong relations around the world. As part of his visit to New York for this week's UN General Assembly, Anthony Albanese has launched Australia's campaign with the slogan, "We listen, we partner, we protect." A secret ballot will take place in 2028. Australia will need a two-thirds majority of General Assembly members to succeed. Less than half of Australians living with dementia received a diagnosis in the first year. An Australian Institute of Health and Welfare report surveyed 266 people with dementia and over 1,600 carers and found getting a diagnosis was often a complicated process that many carers struggled with. Participants also reported delays accessing specialist appointments or tests, and general practitioners attributed symptoms to causes other than dementia. And Ukrainian forces have fired more than 1,000 drones at Russia, officials say, including what Moscow's mayor has described as the largest ever attack on the Russian capital. Russia's Ministry of Defense says its forces shot down 1,100 Ukrainian drones across the country on Sunday, as well as over the annexed Ukrainian peninsula of Crimea and the waters of the Black Sea. This is ABC News.

0: وين الشبيب الطيبة؟
1: عم نشرب اكسترا تفاحتين
2: This is ABC News. I'm Sam Wilkinson. The Prime Minister says he believes Australia has a strong chance at winning a seat on the UN Security Council due to its strong relations around the world. As part of his visit to New York for this week's UN General Assembly, Anthony Albanese has launched Australia's campaign with the slogan, We Listen, We Partner, We Protect. A secret ballot will take place in 2028. Australia will need a two-thirds majority of General Assembly members to succeed. Less than half of Australians living with dementia received a diagnosis in the first year. An Australian Institute of Health and Welfare report surveyed 266 people with dementia and over 1,600 carers and found getting a diagnosis was often a complicated process that many carers struggled with. Participants also reported delays accessing specialist appointments or tests, and general practitioners attributed symptoms to causes other than dementia. And Ukrainian forces have fired more than 1,000 drones at Russia, officials say, including what Moscow's mayor has described as the largest ever attack on the Russian capital. Russia's Ministry of Defense says its forces shot down 1,100 Ukrainian drones across the country on Sunday, as well as over the annexed Ukrainian peninsula of Crimea and the waters of the Black Sea. This is ABC News.

0: Melbourne, Monash Freeway, broken down truck, city bound at Blackburn Road, there are delays, and Tulla Freeway, a police operation inbound at Flemington Road. 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I'm Ian Wallace with the latest traffic for Sydney, Melbourne on 1638 2ME Australia.
1: عودي من جديد لكم مستمعينا لنذكركم بحالة الطقس لليوم بسيدني حار بين 28 ل 31 درجة ببعض المناطق، أما بملبن مشمس، درجات الحرارة أقصاها اليوم بملبن 15 درجة مئوية. جديد الأصدارات والجسار.